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0: 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Michael?
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1: I was watching Black or White. There's this moment where I'm coming out of a pool, and I was studying it. I didn't want her really anymore, but she came in and sat next to me, and I didn't really feel it because I was really concentrating. And then I get pulled out of the pool, and it's done. And then I look over to her.
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0: Hollywood loves talking about box office numbers as if everyone involved is suddenly swimming in money. Kevin Costner offered a slightly less glamorous look at what's actually left once a movie has paid its bills.
1: We're going to talk about Europe a little bit. No Way Out. No Way Out, 71 cents. Perfect World, I got $1.35.
3: Whoa!
1: Revenge, $1.22. $6.40.
4: Namaste. Good morning, everyone. Sorry about that hiccup. I couldn't figure out where that was coming from. Something opened on its own and it was playing. Oh, good morning.
5: Good morning. Good morning. Good morning. Good morning. Am I coming clear?
4: Yes, to me you are coming loud and clear.
5: Okay. Good morning, everybody. Sabka pyar bhara namaskar, salam, sat sri akal. Amita, aapko bhi namaste.
4: Namaste, namaste to all our beautiful listeners all over the globe.
5: Should you be saying namaste to me first because I'm a guest?
4: No. It's you're not here with me.
5: You are the host.
4: I can't
5: I'm
4: even.
5: I'm the guest. Who says namaste first? The host or the guest? I never thought about that. Why do we think about these weird things? Oh, I do, rather, not you.
4: Well, the host should greet a person, right?
5: Well, you should greet me. You are the host. I'm the
4: Namaste,
5: guest.
4: Namaste, Bhaiji. How are you this fine morning?
5: Namaste, Amita. Kaise ho aap?
4: Main bilkul theek hai.
5: Bilkul theek hai?
4: Ji,
5: Maybe
4: ji,
5: bilkul
4: ji.
5: Theek ho. Thand hai thoda, lekin
4: thand
5: bahut nahi.
4: Ji.
5: Bahut thand yahan to nahi hai. Main thoda north mein. What was the minimum temperature there?
4: Today, I think it was 8. But right now, it says... for today, let's see. Minimum of 8, I was right. Maximum of 22. Tomorrow we expect 11 as a minimum. Maximum will be 21. Friday we have a maximum, no, sorry, minimum of 12 with a maximum of 21. By the way, we expect some rain tomorrow as well as Friday. Saturday we've got a minimum of 12, maximum of 22. Sunday we have a minimum of 14 and a maximum of 22. So that's a little warmer in the morning. Monday, we have a minimum of 14, maximum of 23. Yeah. And Tuesday, no rain in sight, but the looks of it, the sun looks like it's coming out. Minimum of 14, maximum of 23. Yes, so we're going to have some rain expected from tomorrow going up to Monday. Like, but some rain. Okay, just...
5: Okay, here it was 10 degrees minimum, yeah. And the weather hai, yahan kaha gaya hai. Main hoon abhi yahan par, kya?
4: Yeah.
5: Where am I?
4: Bundaberg.
5: Yahan par, Bundaberg. Yahan par
4: Are you still there in Bundaberg?
5: I'm still there,
4: okay.
5: I might stay here tonight and then move on. I'll move on tomorrow, another probably 200 kilometers.
4: Okay.
5: So I'm taking it easy. Everything is working fine. My car is behaving. Everything is good.
4: Okay, that's good.
5: Yeah. I shouldn't say my van, my baby. Acha.
4: Okay, so with
5: Fiji news.
4: With regard to the traffic, the crash that was in Lytton, Port of Brisbane is now cleared. Same with the Cleveland Redland Bay Road at Victoria Point. That also has been cleared.
5: Yeah.
4: So basically, just heavy traffic on the Centenary and Ipswich Motorway, the usual school traffic, I'm assuming.
5: Yeah, I should correct myself. I'm in Childers, but next to Bundaberg.
4: Oh, you haven't reached Bundaberg.
5: It's a nice little... I'm not going. I'm going to bypass this when I come
4: Childers
5: back.
4: Childers is pretty. Childers is very pretty. Childers is pretty.
5: Oh, so beautiful. Yeah. Very pretty. Mm. Oh, very nice. Very beautiful. Very, kya bolte hain, jo antique buildings hain. Mm. And actually, I might have a subway there before.
4: Like
5: I go.
4: Victorian times, isn't it?
5: They have a they had a $7 special.
4: Of what?
5: Subway.
4: Is that a special? I don't know. I don't buy Subway.
5: Oh, Subway is good food, you know. Yeah. So, he has a habit of calling me early in the morning. Okay. anyway, Amy.
4: Fiji news, please.
5: Yeah. Okay. Australia and Fiji deepen defense ties. A new bilateral defense pact signed last week strengthened military cooperation, training, and regional security coordination between the two countries. The agreement is widely seen as part of broader strategic engagement in the Pacific. A OFC U16 championship, Fiji United, I think, Fiji U16 men's football team opened this campaign with a 2-0 win over New Caledonia in Papua New Guinea. Okay, local news, local media report developments, including the Fiji Electricity Authority's multi-billion dollar energy transformation plans, renewed calls for strategic reform of the sugar industry, and concerns after a cocaine discovery along a coastal area. Health service communities on Vatulele Island are calling for a dedicated medical boat to improve emergency patient transport. There is a medical buzz here that goes around all these towns, you know, that over
4: okay,
5: here.
4: Yep.
5: There, okay. Now back to the news.
4: Mm.
5: Australia, national emergency alert test. The Australian government will conduct a nationwide test of the new OZ alert warning system on 27 July 2026. Residents are being advised to expect a test alert on compatible device. Yani hamare phone mein aayega, theek hai, on 27. Why is this all happening? Are they going getting ready for a war or something?
4: No,
5: is a war imminent?
4: Whatever it is.
5: Is a war imminent? Huh?
4: No, whatever emergency, sometimes we may
5: That's
4: have.
5: What I mean. That's what I well. Mean. That's what I mean. Yeah, well, read between the lines.
4: Better safe than sorry.
5: Business confidence improves. New NAB, there's a NAB branch here.
4: Mm-hmm.
5: A NAB survey shows Australian business confidence has strengthened while business conditions remain steadily despite ongoing global economic uncertainty and higher oil prices. Prices of a regular 91 here was $1.65, I think.
4: Okay. I think it's $1.70 something here locally. I'm not too familiar with the fuel price at the moment.
5: Well, it depends where it is. No? Mm. Policy changes from 1st July. Australians are adjusting to new measures, including tax cuts, higher minimum wages, expanded paid parental leave, and changes affecting superannuation and small businesses. Electric vehicles, new analysis suggests EV adoption continues to grow strongly in Australia with more affordable models entering the market. Wow. I met a guy. He was filling up charging his... they have charging facilities now. It is, where the rest area where I am. There's a charger there.
4: Yep.
5: And I asked him, you just filled up, if you don't mind me asking, how much was it? He said, I just charged my car fully. It was $40.
4: Yeah, you pay to charge, yes.
5: Yeah, so he says, well, when I'm home, it's okay. When I'm home,
4: yeah, you
5: everything
4: get your own
5: seems
4: charger.
5: To be fine. you didn't get it.
4: No, I did get it.
5: okay, so he came from Sydney. He's gone to Cairns and he's on his way back to Sydney, all in the electric car. So there is not a problem.
4: Yeah, but
5: you just
4: because
5: have
4: now
5: to look up and find where they are.
4: They're putting more charges around now.
5: Yeah, in the rest areas like this, where there's water and everything,
4: yep.
5: you know.
4: Mm.
5: Okay, if you'd like, okay, that's about it for the news, all right? Okay. Yahan par Childers mein minimum is 10 degrees centigrade. It is currently around 10 degrees centigrade. warming to roughly 21 degrees this afternoon. So, the cane railway line, the train is carting cane to the mill, I suppose. And, yeah, they run 24 hours. I thought they probably run in the daytime. Yeah. Okay. तो चलो आगे बढ़ेंगे दोस्तों और यू नो और क्या
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Okay, hopefully. Hopefully. I say, hopefully that song got you up if you are not fully awake. Okay, I don't think I can hear you. Eh? Okay, I think it's fine. Okay. Give me a second. Talk to me. Hello. Okay, I can't. You're not coming on. Eh. Simple as that. Okay. So, I think we've got a technical issue once again today. It's a temporary issue. So, in the meantime, I will play a song while we get hooked up again, okay?

0: Okay, hopefully you are back. Say something.
1: Am I back?
0: Yes.
1: Am I back?
0: Yes, you are.
1: Yeah, I'm back. No, I went to warm up the milk in my microwave, and I think I plugged the wrong plug and unplugged the wrong thing. Anyway, we are back on. You know, this kind of things happen. I hope everything is okay now.
0: Yep, I think so.
1: Yeah, okay. all right.
0: Yes. Yeah.
1: Oh, this is...
0: another hiccup.
1: Everything is okay. It should be
0: see,
1: okay.
0: See, I knew Monday was too good to be true.
1: No, come on. Don't lose hope
0: what?
1: So quick.
0: Maybe
1: you
0: should drive back and go to that spot you were on Monday.
1: Oh, and, just and then go back again there. And then come back again. Go back. Oh, my God. 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
0: Do birthday or okay? I'll play a song first. I'll play a song.
1: Play a song. Come back to it, please. Yeah, yeah, yeah.
0: Okay. Here we go.
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0: Okay.
1: 7:30. So happy birthday if it's your birthday today. Today is the 15th of July. And a happy anniversary if you're celebrating an anniversary. We wish you have happy an absolutely beautiful day, hey? Yes.
0: I said happy anniversary.
1: Happy anniversary. I wonder who's celebrating an anniversary today. What a birthday.
0: Yeah, hey, by the way, I'm just looking here. Mm. It's 8 degrees, 8 degrees.
1: Well, that's currently funny. Here, right here where I'm sitting, it's 7 degrees. Just so you
0: there
1: know.
0: There you go.
1: Just so you know.
0: अच्छा थोड़ा सा जल्दी से न्यूज़ बता दो और मिडिल ईस्ट टेंशन एस्केलेट द यूनाइटेड स्टेट्स हैज कैरीड आउट एडिशनल स्ट्राइक्स ऑन इरानियन मिलिट्री टारगेट एंड रिज्यूम्ड अ ब्लॉकेड ऑफ इरानियन पोर्ट ईरान हैज रिस्पोंडेड विद अटैक्स ऑन यूएस बेस्ड बेसेस एंड शिपिंग इन द गल्फ राइजिंग कंसर्न्स अबाउट रीजनल स्टेबिलिटी एंड ग्लोबल ऑयल सप्लाई व्हेन इज दिस गोइंग टू एंड मैन France on high alert. Around 70,000 security personnel have been deployed across France for Bastille Day celebration. Bastille Day celebration. And major public events, including the FIFA World Cup semi-final. But that's finished, isn't it?
1: No.
0: I mean, anyway. Hasn't the semi-final been played?
1: Yes, I think it was being played. Yeah. This morning. I don't know what the latest is, actually.
0: Did Argentina play the semi-final somehow? Yeah, I think.
1: Yeah.
0: I think they made it to the final, haven't they?
1: I don't know.
0: Okay.
1: I that's what I'm saying. I'm not clued up with the latest results.
0: Yeah, okay. I will find out. That's not a big deal. Tomorrow, 5 a.m.
1: Tomorrow.
0: I think that's our time.
1: Yep.
0: England and Argentina.
1: So they've made it.
0: France, Spain.
1: Oh.
0: England versus Argentina is the remaining FIFA World Cup semi-final, with the winner advancing to face Spain in the final. So Spain is in the finals.
1: Right. Same
0: after
1: with
0: defeating France 2-0. France will now play in the third place playoff before the championship match. Okay, I hope this is a
1: updated.
0: Yeah. Okay. Anyway, we should not be even talking about it unless. Well, there's somebody there who can enlighten us. Right?
1: Yep.
0: Okay. The latest World Cup, Spain are through to the FIFA World Cup final after 2-0 victory over France. In the semi-final, Spain will now await the winner of the other semi-final, England versus Argentina, in the remaining semi-final and is scheduled for today. The winner will face Spain in the final, while the loser will meet France in the third place playoff.
1: Okay.
0: Lionel Messi enters the semi-final in outstanding form with 8 goals and 2 assists, making him the leading contender for a golden box. How come some people are so gifted, eh?
1: Yep.
0: Okay. चलो आगे बढ़ते हैं दोस्तों. इस समय कितना बज गया है? 25 मिनट हो गया है 7 बजकर. जी. चलो.
1: ठीक है.

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1: ਵਧੇਰੇ ਕਿਫਾਇਤੀ ਰਿਹਾਇਸ਼ ਦੀ ਸ਼ੁਰੂਆਤ ਵਧੇਰੇ ਘਰਾਂ ਦੀ ਉਪਲਬਧਤਾ ਨਾਲ ਹੁੰਦੀ ਹੈ। ਇਸੇ ਲਈ ਨਵੀਂ ਕੁਇਨਜ਼ਲੈਂਡ ਸਰਕਾਰ ਸੂਬੇ ਭਰ ਵਿੱਚ 98,000 ਤੋਂ ਵੀ ਵੱਧ ਨਵੇਂ ਘਰਾਂ ਦੇ ਨਿਰਮਾਣ ਦਾ ਰਾਹ ਖੋਲ ਰਹੀ ਹੈ। ਅਸੀਂ ਹੋਰ ਘਰ ਜਲਦੀ ਬਣਾਉਣ ਲਈ 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
6: Okay, there was a traffic jam and a group of little penguins in Australia caused a brief delay as wildlife officers stopped traffic to let them waddle safely across the road. Drivers happily waited while the VIP parade passed.
7: Which area was this?
6: I don't know which area that was. Also, I mean, this is some news, okay? Thoda news aap sabhi ke liye. A hungry bear in Japan wandered into a bakery before opening hours. Right? Staff safely evacuated and wildlife officers guided the bear back into nearby woods. The bear apparently had excellent taste in pastries.
7: See,
6: well,
7: now
6: they have a right too, don't they?
7: Need to give us news like that, you see.
6: I will. Okay, parrot becomes local celebrity. A talkative pet parrot in the UK went viral after repeatedly greeting delivery drivers with, "You are late."
7: Who?
6: The parrot used to say, "You are late." Yeah. Many thought someone was joking until they spotted the bear. Bird.
7: That is funny.
6: I had a parrot.
7: Yeah.
6: I had a cockatoo, you know.
7: Cockatoo,
6: that.
7: Cockatoo, yes.
6: And you know, because we always calling Rahil. You know, Rahil is always in trouble.
7: Yeah.
6: And so my parrot starts saying, Rahil.
7: Scream at Rahil.
6: And you know what? The first thing you get up and you say, "Tum sutara." In other words, "Ab so rahe the."
7: Yeah.
6: You know, in Fiji they say, "Tum sutara." Mm. First thing used to say.
7: The parrot, the cockatoo.
6: And used to say, "You are a good boy. You good boy."
7: Oscar, you're talking about?
6: Oscar.
7: Okay.
6: Yeah, I lost Oscar because the next door neighbor sprayed the house. And the outside cage, because he used to go outside in the day. And the cage was right next to the house, man. Poor thing. He was talking to his last breath, you know that?
7: Oh,
6: that's
7: no.
6: So painful. Yeah.
7: It's hard when you lose a pet. You know?
6: And he used to say, Tum tike, tum tike. It's amazing how they pick up. Right?
7: Yes.
6: Very, very clear. But did Oscar eat chilies? My goodness. He could eat chilies all day long. Can you believe that?
7: Okay, that was something I was thinking about when I was slicing chilies this morning.
6: Yep.
7: Did you remember to carry your chilies along?
6: No, I had to go and buy some jalapeno and all that because I forgot. I didn't plan it. I was so busy that I forgot a lot of things, you know.
7: Okay.
6: And I'm ending up buying them now. Yeah.
7: Oh, that's a shame. Yeah.
6: Yeah, but anyway. It's okay. It's part of the fun, I suppose.
7: Yeah.

0: And more supply
1: Well,
0: as well.
1: One thing I've learned during this travel, I can safely say the time is on my side.
0: Okay.
1: You know what I mean? Because I'm not rushing for time. I'm not running around doing things because I have time constraints. No, I don't. So I think for me that's a big achievement. Even when you go on a holiday, you got to go, get ready, go in the plane, you got to be there, you got to be there. This thing has got nothing like that. If I want to travel, okay, I'll go, I'll move on.
0: Depends on what type of holiday you're planning. Even if you're flying somewhere, you can be going to just relax.
1: No, because I don't have a time limit.
0: Yep.
1: I make sure that I will not have a time limit. Lot of things that I have to go, I will just go without it because I just want this time to myself. If you understand what I'm saying.
0: I do understand
1: what you're saying. We human beings are programmed in such a way that we can't think like this, you know. Everything has to be time.
0: Well,
1: I'm fighting with time and I've got the control on time.
0: You are in a different phase and stage of life. That's why you have all the time.
1: That's right.
0: You're not dictated by time.
1: No.
0: Unfortunately, 90% of the people are run by that right now because they have commitments, they have responsibilities.
1: No, I won't say unfortunately. I won't say that unfortunately. Because there are certain times in life you have to work, right?
0: Yes.
1: Not to worry about it. Raise a family and everything.
0: That's what I'm saying.
1: But then comes a time when the detachment time comes, when kids are grown up or all that. You have to have the time to yourself to do things.
0: For yourself, yes.
1: Totally agree. Right?
0: Yes.
1: So that's the phase where I am.
0: Yep. And that is why
1: I'm still working, right? But it's something I like doing.
0: Yep.
1: Right? How many people can work with their music all the time?
0: That's the thing.
1: Yeah, but that will get boring.
0: Yeah. I know what you're saying.
1: When I was working, I said, Lord willing, this is something I would like to do one day. I think the Lord has rewarded me. So I'm enjoying and I'm out in the nature. And it's not everybody's cup of tea, I suppose. Some people just can't live the luxury of the house. You know what I mean? You know what I'm saying?
0: Yeah.
1: That was Bini, I think.
0: Yeah, she's saying.
1: For some reason, when she sends a message, some kind of sound comes on. Bini is too technical for us.
0: Okay.
1: Krishna bhai, kya ho raha hai?
0: What I want to recommend to you while you're doing this trip, and the route you are taking, along your way, there will be lots of little bakeries. Do yourself a favor and don't skip them. Try their stuff. It is excellent. Because we used to always, I mean, like, especially because we, like, certain days, if we're traveling and we are vegetarian, right?
1: Yeah.
0: We have to make road food. I used to always make road food. But in the last couple of times we traveled in that direction, maybe 2 years ago when my niece came and we went up to meet them, and we were traveling at a very slow pace. There was no need to get from A to B, okay? That was more sightseeing. And we stopped at so many little bakeries and little cafes and just enjoyed what they had to offer. And it is so tasty and so fresh. Whether you buy a pie, whether you buy a cake, whatever you buy.
1: Because it's family-owned.
0: It's very, very tasty.
1: Now, to tell you, like this place, all the places I've been stopping, the facilities are so great.
0: Yes.
1: I think most of them are community-minded people. They're doing it. You have beautiful showers. Like I've emphasized so many, I have hot shower in my van. But they provide shower, everything, water. You know how important water is when you're traveling like this, okay?
0: Yes.
1: So there's water there, which I filter anyway. But you have all the facilities they give you. They give you 24 hours or 72 hours to stay, right? Okay, now the purpose behind that would be everything is so nice and clean. The purpose behind that is so that you can go and give the

0: some business.
1: Of course, yes.
0: Right. So every town we go, I mean, every town that we stop, I always go out, try to buy something.
1: Yes, you must, and, you should.
0: Yeah, yeah. And that's everybody here that are our buddies now. Some are traveling together, some are on their own, like that,
1: right.
0: Okay?
1: Yep.
0: Some is going to the next town together.
1: Yes.
0: And all the people here, we go and make sure we buy something. Even a little thing. And guess what I bought yesterday too? I bought some beautiful roses. Plastic, of course.
1: Roses?
0: to decorate my van.
1: So you can't say you don't bring me flowers anymore because you have it right there.
0: You don't bring me flowers. I bring myself flowers here. Achha, aage chalte chalte dosto, dekhiye, goat interrupts football match. A stray goat wandered onto a local football pitch in South America, briefly joining the game and forcing the referee to pause play while players tried to escort it off the crowded crowd. The crowd loved it.
1: Oh,
0: my God. Why not? Why can't animals play too? Yeah. So beautiful. ऐसे ऐसे न्यूज हम लेकर आएंगे दोस्तों आपके लिए. ये जो रोज की जो जो है न्यूज है, मारपीट ये सब हो रहा है. I don't know. I think the worst species is the human species. Sorry to say that. Okay.
1: Yep. Okay. Here we go.
0: Why did I say that? Not all are bad.

0: I've got a note here from Vinny. She's saying that Chris said Amita is doing great. So you can keep traveling for as long as your heart desires. I love that. You're in my good book, Chris. I like that.
1: Not when there's a power outage, Chris.
0: Oh, yeah, man.
1: That caused
0: anyway, you'll get used to that.
1: Another thing altogether.
0: No, there is a UPS system there.
1: Is
0: I'll have to get all hooked up. Mm. So I brought it a long time ago, but I have to look into it. So that way, at least the computers will all be going. So you don't have to start the whole thing.
1: So I don't have to have
0: okay,
1: a hernia.
0: You want some more hilarious news or some more
1: well, fun stuff, yeah.
0: Something we don't talk about.
1: I heard something very depressing, so I don't want to talk about it somehow. It's Wednesday,
0: oh,
1: so
0: really?
1: I just want to leave that alone.
0: Okay, you know, there's a world record for kissing.
1: For what?
0: A Brazilian couple broke the Guinness World Record by sharing 195 kisses in just 30 seconds. Talk about speed romance. Oh, my goodness.

0: so much for kissing.
1: Okay, yeah. ख्याल रखना दोस्तों, अभी कोविड का जमाना भी है.
0: Oh yeah.
1: Okay, आगे बढ़ते हुए.
0: Oh yeah, COVID had so many restrictions. I forgot about that.
1: देखिए, एक 95 year, right? 95 and still water skiing. A great grandfather from New Zealand became the oldest male water skier ever at the age of 95.
0: Oh my goodness.
1: Retirement not for him. Well, he doesn't have to be retired. He could be retired and still doing this kind of thing. Yeah. Now, a golfer in Canada watched in disbelief as a bear casually walked off with an entire bag of golf clubs. Apparently, the bear wanted to improve his swing.
0: Oh, goodness.
1: Oh, my goodness.
0: These are funny indeed.
1: That's right, yeah. Anyway, आगे बढ़ते हैं दोस्तों, और नंबर है 043-003-1701, या अगर आप चाहे तो 3279-1701 पर आप कॉल कर सकते हैं, ठीक है? So, yeah, please do that if you want to say
0: something. What's the time now? 802.
1: Oh, time is flying.
0: Here we go.
1: Okay.
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1: Oh my goodness.
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1: 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Yeah, I know what you're saying.
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1: Yes.
0: डजंट लुक राइट.
1: Yeah, maybe in the way it is used, you know?
0: That's right. Nature is making a comeback. Researchers say one of the world's biggest forest recovery effort continues to restore millions of hectares of woodland, giving wildlife more habitat and helping capture carbon. Isn't that great, huh?
1: Yeah.
0: All this jungle concrete, concrete jungle is taking over the real jungle. Or also, England is expanding initiatives that reward people for daily walking and healthy habits, encouraging exercise with practical incentive. So they are paying the people for walking or something like that. Or another one, I'll give you another one while we eat it. Rice and fish, a winning team. Scientists found that raising fish in rice paddies can reduce crop pests. Wow, this is a wonderful idea. I think some places they do that, you know. Can reduce crop pests and increase increasing rice yields by around 25%, making farming both greener and more productive. I remember back in Fiji when it used to rain, right?
1: Yeah.
0: And in the cane fields, the water used to, you know, gather for a long time. There was this fish that used to breed in it. Nobody put that there, but it just used to come around.
1: Oh, wow.
0: And people netted it and they ate it. Amazing. And maybe they are in the fall. I don't know. I don't know how that happens, but it happens. This world is weird, eh? A lot of weird things happen in this world. Okay, चलो एक गाना सुनते हैं दोस्तों. और मेरा फेवरेट गाना है, वन ऑफ द फेवरेट्स आप बजाने जा रहे हो, इफ आई एम नॉट रॉन्ग.
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